Evan Kraft is coming back to the Rio Grande Valley. 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Thursday, May 28th, 7 p.m., Baptist Temple Church, 2001 Trenton Road, McAllen. 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

0: might be tonight. 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
1: Come on.
0: You see, there's healing in the name of Jesus.
1: Amen.
0: There's forgiveness in the name of Jesus.
1: Yes.
0: Anything that you need, whatever you lack, is in the name of Jesus. And you might say, I already know that, Sister Meryl. You might say you know it, but do you really know it?
1: Come on.
0: That's a real question there, because we can hear it, but do you know it? There's a big difference between what you hear and what you know. And I want to tell you today that when you know that you know, there's going to be a big difference versus when you just hear it.
1: I agree. And, you know, tonight, it's all about Him. Amen. It's all about Jesus at midnight. Amen. And tonight, we just want to just thank each one of you that are listening tonight or toward the program. And we want to announce a couple of announcements.
0: Oh, that's right. Sorry, I was supposed to do announcements, guys.
1: We have some announcements real quick.
0: I got off track.
1: We have a couple of announcements. And que tenemos un servicio especial que viene este viernes, no, pero el viernes que viene es el día 29 de mayo. It's going to be at 702 East Roberts Avenue, and it's on the east side of the building. We're going to have Apostle Joseph Roberts from Kenya, Africa. He's coming in with a Miracle Friday service. We're expecting miracle signs and wonders. God uses this man in a profound way. And I want you to bring your family, bring the whole crew. If you want to get prayed for, come by and come and receive your miracle. Come listen to the word of God. Come open up your heart to see what God wants to speak to you. He's a man that's been through a lot. He preaches the gospel with fire. And like I said, it's going to be at 702 East Roberts Avenue in Donna, Texas, on the east side of the building. If you want more information, you can call us at 956-378-3745. Just say, I'm calling about the special service. The name of our ministry is Not Perfect, Just Forgiven Ministry. And we got a building there at 702 East Roberts Avenue here in Donna, Texas. And it's getting really nice, beautiful. We got the drums, the piano going. We got the whole band back together.
0: We got the band back together.
1: So God is good. God is faithful. And I just want to invite you guys, not this Friday, but next Friday at 6 p.m. It's going to be a little. Yeah, it's a little earlier. We got a little earlier for a little, you know, so, you know, we can, if you want to leave earlier, whatever. But it's going to be at 6 p.m., okay?
0: Y va a haber,
1: There's going to be a
0: translation is what I was
1: translation.
0: Say.
1: We're going to have translators as well.
0: Vamos a tener, va a estar traducido en español también para los que están escuchando que dicen, yo quisiera ir a este evento de Apóstol
1: Joseph
0: Roberts. Yo quisiera, va a haber también en español, va a haber ahí.
1: Yes, there will be translators that day. So we want to let all of you guys know, don't miss it on Friday, the 29th of May. Venga el día viernes 29 de mayo. Este servicio especial a las 6 p.m. con Joseph Roberts de Kenia, África. Imagínate, hermano. Viene desde África para venir y predicar a ustedes. ¿Qué cosas? Amen. Praise God.
0: What a blessing.
1: Amen. And then if you want to come and join us at our service, we have service every Sunday at 12 p.m. A las 12 p.m. Tenemos at midnight el programa a las 12 p.m. Y el servicio el domingo lo tenemos at 12
0: a.m.
1: A.m. No, no.
0: No.
1: No. I'm sorry, guys. You're like, what? El programa de radio es 12 a.m. Y el iglesia es 12 p.m.
0: Amen.
1: So we're in the 12s, okay? So 12 p.m. every Sunday, and then Thursday night, we have powerful prayer. Like tonight, we had a very powerful meeting at 7 p.m. until the Lord stops. We were there until like 9. So 2 hours. God is good. Then we had practice until 10:30, and then now I'm here. So praise God.
0: Amen.
1: But I want to share a word with you. And the word, la palabra que Dios quiere hablarte en esta noche es levántate. Levántate si te sientes caído. Levántate si te sientes triste. Levántate

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1: Tell him all your worries and your cares. 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